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1: Right, I'm okay on it. That same George Young Sam 8883 Ohio parking.
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0: 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I added 4 Ontario RPs into the commons, the rest are trash.
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1: Right, it is.
0: Okay.
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1: 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Welcome back to Tristan Mix, H25 out of 17 Adam. Status is valid, no 15. Nothing current, but.
0: Here comes.

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1: Ready.
2: Southbound 160 with Michigan 26888 Robert Frank 26888 RF Michigan.
1: Okay.

0: Oh, 24, 31. Area, County Road 140 and County Road 95. Vehicle is all over the roadway. Did a U-turn and is now driving slowly with hazard lights on eastbound on 95.
1: Eric,
2: I don't think 237, can we get him?

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1: Westbound, rest area check. I'll be attached to our piece.

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1: Yeah.
0: I checked 95 from 140 into area 8. I'll be 35 unfounded.
1: Yeah.

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1: Okay.

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2: 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Counter 16 in Township Road 26, King Robert Mary 1850, King Robert Mary 1850.
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1: 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Those are back to Tiffany then, out of area 8.

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0: 15 is confirmed. They can relay. 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
1: Yeah.
0: 36200, car 8.

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1: Oh, half six, round 2-3. Beginning will be 133.165. 133.165.
2: Okay.

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1: I put a 48-hour tag on the 45 mile 23.
2: Can I do it?

0: Oh, 44, 39.
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0: Harassment, 150 Main Street, 6 Adam Brick.
1: Good.
0: Partner's still on 19 with the subject. She's probably possibly 24. Yes.
1: Okay.

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1: Go ahead. 37,
0: ending 36205.
1: Yes, sir.
0: Ending will be 133168. 133168.

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1: Here's the

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1: What, County SCAL CB 35?
0: Here, request. Please, you need to speak to the CC. Request.
1: If they were requesting to, you can pass my 18.
0: That's clear, standby, we'll be passing her through.

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0: 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John Edward Edward 3405.

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0: The Elm in Maine with King William Edward 4892. King William Edward 4892.

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0: Lowell and Woodlawn, King Nora, Adam 5046. 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

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RP owner's 19.

0: 37. 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It's going to be under the 135 bridge. It's going to be a little red car facing the grass. Caller's concerned with the positioning of the vehicle. How's the four-way gone?
1: 11-5-3-0.
0: Okay.
2: 906, I need you to catch me as well.
0: Okay.
1: It's okay. Dash, clear. 2339.

split scans. I got a call back from the sheriff's department this time. They have a 911 call that's mapping to the 7410 East Lincoln Highway there. It's going to be, there's going to be a language barrier. They tried to use the language line. It was no help. Break. They're advising that all the caller, all they could manage to get from the caller was that there's an issue with the wheel.

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0: Kenilworth and Rice. King Boy Mary 7764. 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
0: Yes, 0-0-0-1.

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0: 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John William Union 2892. John William Union 2892.

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0: Nothing out of line on a 15 Chevy four-door should be painkiller. Or if yours is 19.
1: Parkway, Handmaid Cross. Victor 3-2. State lines, Ohio Temp, I'll pass. It's gonna be Victor 3-2-5-3-8-6. 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

0: 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She thinks her grandchild might be having some kind of medical issue. 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
2: 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Adam David, 520 boy, Indiana.

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0: Okay.
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0: 在我送一次。第二个。Start towards 417 Nebraska. OMP is requesting a 29 for a 51 female with unconscious within the squad site.
1: Clear.

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0: It was a 29 in Rome.
1: 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Did you see the OL fanatic of the incident?
0: Advisor, hands are turning purple.
1: Yeah, sure.

0: 25 when he yawns at me, just advise if you need something further. That's right, I'll 25. In rounds 23.
1: That's clear.

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1: Nine, 6, advisor, good.
2: Okay.

They had a 31 earlier with a hit skip on a Chevy. I believe I found it. It's going to be at the landing strip.

0: 8-4-2, Finland Breakfoot RP. John William Victor, 4088. John William Victor, 4088, right? It indicated there was going to be some front right side damage. There is, and the rear tire is hanging off of it.
1: Okay, I'll get it in there.
0: Okay.

0: Hey, tengo que tener. She's gonna be with Anko squad 9, right? If you could just hold those RPs and DSs for me and the CAD incident, I'd appreciate it. We're advising that there's no issues. I didn't observe any signs of distress. Only 35. The 15th been served as well.
1: Yes.

0: Action 6 Bentley, Horace and Kelsey for 19. Go ahead with Armies. Then there's the ODOT.
1: Okay.

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1: 962.
0: Allentown Cable. King King John 7996. King Nora John 7996. King Nora John 7996.
1: Nothing filed out of Lima on a 2015 Toyota station wagon black.

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1: 1906, for those quarter units, that's at Kelsey's 25, is that correct?
2: Correct.
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0: Animal story of John Charles Mary, 5510. John Charles Mary, 5520. We're playing the Taco Bell off of Tiffin.
1: Okay.

0: 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Thanks very much. P23, beginning is 52746. 52746.
1: Okay.
2: Loud and clear.
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0: South 117. I believe it's Indiana trailer. All boy 59934. 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No, it's on it. It's an Indiana trailer. It's the Amazon truck.
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0: Nine six family. Paul Boy 59834. 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

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Robert Frank 441-183. Robert Frank 441-183. 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

18, 52, Bentley 303. Southbound 165, California. 9 Nora Boy Young 400. 9 Nora Boy Young 400, California.

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0: Broad and Davis, it's going to be a water model GMC pickup. RP is covered, all guys.

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2: Love, Cecil, how about this?

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0: You're in 5 play right now.
1: Safer.
0: There, he's in that area. Partners on 19 with Wood County in regards to a 52 that occurred somewhere in the county from a road rage incident. They had a patient at the hospital that was being discharged from court.
1: You're clear. I'm by the hospital.

0: 1852, check out.
1: Okay, County Road 99 and 75.
0: Okay. Right, left. They're requesting we check a 43 brake.
2: Yeah.
0: 415 Independence Ave, 415 Independence Ave, 54. This occurred on 613 and 289.
2: Very clear.

0: Was the driver struck this incident?
1: Negative. Worth County was advising they were not struck, just the vehicle. Somehow, a possible head injury had occurred as they went to the ER. They have left and are going back to the address on Independence.

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0: Are we on foot in the area of 289?
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0: Definitely that post unit for Garoppolo. Six advised about an hour and a half ago, they had a vehicle that hit something and went off into the median north of the 74. Signal six advised they believe they possibly rear-ended a semi. Unsure, it would have rear-end damage and the below.
1: Okay.

64 Tucson, that's going to be the eastbound break for an additional RP. John Zebra Frank 5020, John Zebra Frank 5020.

0: Okay. 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
1: Signal 2, may I have to call this for a special detail?
0: Obviously, okay.

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Northbound to 164, the Ohio, Charles Tom, 8100, Charles Tom, 8100, Ohio.

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0: 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I'll be out for 4 hours of SOT.
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0: Southbound from the 168, the brown Ford Explorer, unable to maintain lanes in center lane now. There is a caller with it.
1: Okay.

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1: 68-103 in Arlington, Michigan. 9 Queen Nora, Zebra 1-1. 9 Queen Nora, Zebra 1-1, Michigan.
0: Okay.

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1: Al 25.
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Good. 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
1: Negative, not yet.
0: Do you have station license? 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

0: Roger, 39.
1: The Explorer is exiting as well.
0: Right.
1: I'm behind him. You can disconnect.
0: Okay.

0: 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King Mary Charles 9558. King Mary Charles 9558.
1: Okay.

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0: Mary 345-734-802-569 break.
1: Go ahead.
0: If you could check for Ohio for a moving last call.
1: Okay. That is revoked through Michigan.

0: speed is 8.725.
1: There.
0: Correction, it was reduced from speed. It was... Conviction was violation break requirement.

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1: Southbound with 151 for PRV.
0: Go ahead.
1: Illinois, 151-322, 151-322, okay. Illinois.
0: Finley, 640, check up. Duncan Avery, how long for your
2: 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I'm not too far from home.
0: Okay.
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0: Finley, I'm okay. My reportable is all.
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1: Okay.

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0: Okay. 1148,
1: go ahead. I'm 2 and 1587, I'll be out there. Post 87.
0: Okay.

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0: 33 for 13, 301, 50, Tracy Road, Wall Bridget.
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0: 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Again, fire dispatch station 3, medical assist, 1701 East Main Cross Street at the Idling House, 58-year-old female, epileptic seizure.
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0: 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Honolulu, two vehicles, a teal Jeep Wrangler and a gray Cadillac van. 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
0: 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Be Georgia, Adam William 6 Young Zebra, Adam William 6 Young Zebra, Georgia.
1: 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Nothing on file for the Silver 2019 Ford Explorer.

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0: 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They're out of the roadway in a gravel parking lot.
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0: 12 on Blue Lake, in gravel parking lot. 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

0: 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King John George 8877, King John George 8877, break for second. 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
0: 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Union George 924208. 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
0: 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Key holder was contacted, will not be responding. 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
1: Okay. Nothing on file for the white 2022 quarterly.

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0: 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Robert 1 X-ray 122. Robert 1 X-ray 122, Kentucky.
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0: Northbound rest area, Kentucky, Paul 7, William 582. Paul 7, William 582, it's a blue dot, start.
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0: South of the 163 is a white CRV. RP Henry Ocean Charles 1470. Swerving between the lanes and the driver was on their phone. Came from county.
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1: 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I had a couple pass, but they're different colors and had Michigan registration. 45.

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Nothing current. -15 scores.

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0: Moving US 30 in the westbound rest area with Missouri trailer, 44 Mary, Salmon, 7 Sam Frank. 44 Mary, 7 Sam Frank, Missouri trailer.

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0: 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John Young Mary 6746.
1: Okay. Nothing on file for the 23 BMW.

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0: We'll be out at ODOT on 4th Street.
1: Tell them that special detail. Did you want to just go out of that?
0: I should have been assigned at 1210. We don't need any activity for myself.
1: Oh, okay. Well, I'm going to put you back on it just so I can change the primary unit.
0: Yeah. 230 somewhere.
1: 230?
0: We need to fly that. Can you claim a special function 3, please?

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1: 3291.
0: WS 30 eastbound at the 65 exit with main trailer, 432-388 Zebra. Repeating, 432-388 Zebra.
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0: How's that, okay? That'll be one Chevy station wagon.

0: 2:30, Tom.
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0: Ready for an RP. King Robert King 1807. King Robert King 1807. Right.
1: Go ahead.
0: Can you update the TIV? Club 29 was put on that.
1: Okay.

0: 117, just east into Ogway, right from here.
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0: John Boy Frank 233. John Boy Frank 233.
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0: single unit break for a Volo for a reckless. Seen northbound on 23 passing State Route 103. It's a black Volvo, RP, George Lincoln, 2260. High rates of speed all over the roadway. Okay. Flashing lights at people to get them to move over. And a Volo.
1: 13 to 3 Shell Camera.

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0: 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Edward Mary William 2022.
1: Trevor. Do anything on file for the 2019 Clear Rio.

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0: 3200 M1. 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I'm going to be out at the Dollar General on a 9.
1: Yeah, clear.
2: Allentown Cornell with Victor 223311. Victor
1: 223311. 12, 10, okay. 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
0: Allentown and Cornell. 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
1: 1210, okay. Well, so nothing on file for the silver 2008 Honda station wagon.

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0: 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King Frank William, 8348.
1: Okay. 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
0: Can you confirm the apartment number, please?
1: 8389. A is an Adam.
0: That's clear. A is an Adam.

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1: Could you page out additional help, please?
0: Here, please.

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0: 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King Tom William, 1182.
1: 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Coming up Alpha, the gray 2019 Chevy 401.

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0: 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Again, Fire Dispatch Station 1, medical assist, 519 Finley Street, 87-year-old female, difficulty breathing. You'll go to the back door.
1: One clear.
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1: Okay.
2: Can you start me a 29 for a 34 of that passed out break? She's going to be in the gym, but they can come to the V1 doors. And if you could tell them to turn off lights and sirens when they get here.
1: Master's confirming boy 1, and do you have an age of the 34?
2: I believe 14 or 15.

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At Coy Rossin Local Schools at 3930 County Road 26 for a 14 or 15 year old female who has passed out. 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

0: Attention Southwest Fire, attention Southwest Fire Station 700. You need it for a medical at Fort Rossum Local Schools at 3930. Again, that's 3930, timer 26, for a 14 or 15 year old female who has passed out in the gym. Please acknowledge and respond 1129.
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0: Yeah, 29, come to the V12 doors. 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

0: an A3 caller was exiting at the 159. His signal 6 continues southbound. I disconnected.
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1: Clear.
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0: God.
1: Actually, close to your 39. Allentown and Cable. A Dodge Avenger gray with black trim and a burgundy Kia sedan. They're off to the side of the roadway.
0: Did they advise where they pulled off at?
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0: Right.

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1: Okay.

0: 12, 10, caller advised, they're on 81 before 200 yards from the stoplight, right before Walmart.
1: Okay. I'll be 81 and King. 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
0: Okay. They advise they're not in a parking lot.

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1: Three six nine South Park Drive.
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0: 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John Edward Robert 3767 Ohio RP.
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0: 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Neighbor complaint at 113 North Main Street. Again, 113 North Main Street. 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
1: 542 Fraser Street.
0: Here.

0: Can you check southbound around the 120 for an unsafe break? It's a pickup truck. It was hauling a dump trailer that does have a cover over it. However, shingles were flying out of it. The caller had got signal 6 to pull over. Caller did not stop, but signal 6 was on the side of the road.
1: Okay.

0: Hey, Gertie Turner.
1: Good.
2: Oh, no.
0: I have the other half of this complaint on 19 currently. If I...
1: Okay, just give it 39. I'll talk to them.
0: Here.
3: Hey, Angel.
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0: 你去哪里？
1: I'm super busy too.
0: Okay.
1: 650, number 3.
0: 650, go ahead.
1: It's gonna be Kitty and Elida Road. John Young Victor 1237. John Young Victor 1237.
0: 650, okay.
1: It's gonna be Kitty and Leonard Ave.
0: I think that's okay.

0: 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That's not going in.
1: Kitty on Leonard.
2: That don't work. Hardy and Leonard.
0: Okay.

0: 1383 friendly 337.
1: Where's
0: Ingram? South 145. There's two Ohio RPs. King Henry Nora 6144. King Henry Nora 6144. Break for the second. Union Charles William 5909.
1: Okay.

Did you want to burn the Ozark Blue 2019 station wagon? And also a 62 on the second on a white and black 2020 HDOU.

EMS is needed for medical at 17775, 17775, US 68, 56 year old male, healing leave, unable to talk, physical balance and respond, 1257.

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0: Okay.

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0: I'm having an individual request supervisor break.
2: Okay, head out.
0: Be on Allentown Road, just east of Cable, on the south side of the road. Okay. You have an ETA?
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1: Victor 39, you're muffled.
2: Union Sam Henry 551. Union Sam Henry 551, Ford RP.
1: Readvisor 39, you were muffled.
2: Helm and Dolphin.
3: That it occurred, but they did not have anything. 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
4: That's clear. If you hear anything back from them, just advise
3: 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You're clear. I told them to call back if they had any further information. Just know it's a press room oven, heavy smoke, unknown of additional hazards in the area.
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1: Just stage by the guard shack right now. 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I'm going to find out where to go.
0: 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I'm switching back to my main.
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0: Is squad 1 en route to Whirlpool as well? Squad 1 from 103. Stage at the guard shack for now. I think you're going to beat me on scene.
2: I spoke to my half unit, and I believe it might be in the north end of the building. I just spoke to my half unit. It may be in the north end of the building. We're going to have to go in the guard shack and go around, probably.
1: That's clear.
3: So one guard shack to advise the fire appears to be out, but they could not get to the location.
1: That's clear.

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1: 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Again, 6250 Township Road 254. Go ahead.
0: 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En route.

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0: Go ahead. 36 at Emily Dodge Chrysler 10305. Again, 10305 US 224. Everything's Ross. Go ahead.
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0: 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He got a call. It'll be 35.
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1: 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We'll be 2 and 7 zeros.
0: Squad 9, did you have further?
1: We'll be 2 and 7. DVH.
0: Okay, 1402.

0: Fire dispatcher station 2, medical assist, 216 South Cliff, 58-year-old female, in and out of consciousness, possible seizure. Ken station 2, 216 South Cliff, 58-year-old female, possible seizure, in and out, lips turning purple.
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1: Ready. I have a 100 on 15. It's going to be eastbound in the westbound lanes from 75. It'll be a blue sedan. Okay.
2: Information possible overdose.
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0: 32 on Route 15. Checked the area and spoke to a resident. They say they haven't seen an injured 18 around and I'm unable to locate it. I'll be 35 to report.
1: Okay.
2: Negative. It was called over by the county.
3: No, okay. We've made it down to Western. I'm going to back down to the Holton area.
2: Okay.

0: 380, can you re-advise the county just called over? They only received the one call.
1: Okay, did they have any further description other than blue sedan?
0: Negative.
1: No, okay, we just had a darker blue Honda Civic four-door pass us. I'll try to look around and see if I can't get anything more.
0: Okay.
2: Welfare check at 15200. Again, 15200, Township Road 168. Go ahead.
1: 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I'll be in route.

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0: Kelly, we're going 45. Not sure if that Civic was Signal 6. It was traveling the correct way.
1: Okay.
2: We wanted my PC.
1: Okay.
3: Made contact with his son on 19. Would you like me to pass him through? Go ahead.
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1: Can you head to the speedway at 696 for a 31? It's going to be two semis, minor fender bender.
0: Yeah.
1: Okay.

0: 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Never mind. He's read the scales.
1: 3238.
0: Okay, 1427.
2: They're advising that subject is at 226 South Main, 17 Adam Brick.
1: Okay.
2: I'll be en route to that 43 to verify.
1: Okay.

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0: Command Storm Rain, we'll be clear of the scene.
1: Yes, sir.

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1: Bye.
0: If you can go ahead and give the CP a call back and patch him back through to me, I appreciate it.
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1: Go ahead.
0: Paul Tom 590 Victor 5. Paul Tom 590 Victor 5, Pennsylvania.
1: Okay. Friendly 3238, check off. Okay.

0: of the Revoir Finland, Bickford, Pennsylvania Power Unit.
1: Go ahead.
0: Adam Henry, 17503, Adam Henry, 17503, Pennsylvania.
1: Okay.
0: Time 6-7.
1: 17 and times are 7.

0: 1134, Finn.
1: 1134. Go ahead.
2: As the other commercial vehicle was an oversized unit, he fled the scene without leaving any information. He advised that he took off northbound on 75. You follow for post 32.
1: Okay.
2: It's going to be an oversized unit.
1: Okay, on it.

0: Okay, I was advised in the call the oversized load, I believe, is a red cap.
1: Okay. 134-380. Six advised that he doesn't really speak good English.
2: Okay, where is the damage going to be on that skid vehicle?
1: It's going to be on the front passenger side of the power unit.
2: Okay, were they able to advise what six was carrying that was oversized?
1: Stand by, I'll advise.
0: Parking lot, 79-year-old female, stents in her stomach, vomiting, not breathing well.
3: She'll be in a gray BMW in the parking lot.

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0: L15L46 brick for a 20 dispute.
1: Good.
0: 3889, 3889, 6613. If he's advising, this has been visible in the past. Today it's just verbal, but.

0: just be advised, I'll be coming from 17, Adam.
1: 15, that's clear. L-46, you can disregard. 15, the male half is not there. So he apparently will be there around 3 p.m., but...
0: L-46 copies direct.

0: 30, so I believe that his vehicle just passed us northbound to 158 for getting to the drop now.
1: Okay.

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1: Four Finley, she's clear. I'm going to be 45.
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1: Okay.
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0: Can you head to Grubbin State for a 2-vehicle 31? It's going to be a blue truck and a white Chrysler. They'll be near 5430 Grub.
1: Yeah.
0: Okay.
2: South 180, go ahead.
0: Can you head to southbound, south of the 161 near the golf course for a pickaxe that will be in the roadway?
2: Right, Ralph.
0: Okay.

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0: 3200 L27 overhead one.
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0: Yeah, Mel 159,
1: go ahead. Alpha Reckless, it's going to be northbound. Caller was passing 235. Six is at high rates of speed. It's going to be a great pickup. That's all he could advise. Passing on the shoulder.
0: No, you know, as far as the 52 goes, we checked down to the 159. No sign of it. We'll be 45 from that. And we'll be stationary on the northbound ramp from train for this one.
1: Okay.

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0: Single 2, I'll be route to Bush Dunes area.
1: Okay.
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0: 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King Robert Boy 7465, King Robert Boy 7465, 17 times, 7.
1: Okay.

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1: Okay.

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0: Single 3. Pharmacy.
1: 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Dispatch Squad 9, for sure.
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3: 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It's going to be southbound.
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1: 6 is exiting 125 southbound, just on and off the ramping.
0: Okay.

0: 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So, I mean, have you received any further calls from us?
1: Negative.
0: Yeah, okay. So, it should have passed by now. No sign of it. It'll be 45.
1: Okay.
2: Sure.

0: 077800 Michigan Manufacturer.
1: Okay. L 46, L 62, break for code 4.
2: L 46.
0: Negative.
1: Hey, Roswell, Casper 218, it's going to be a car versus motorcycle.
3: What's your
1: possible an ankle injury.
2: 46 en route.
0: Safety en route.

0: 218 for car versus motorcycle. Subject just has an ankle injury. Please understand 1546.
1: Station 3, injury accident, 471 East Main Cross Street. There was airbag deployment. One of the vehicles is leaking something red.
2: 3 is clear.
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1: Go ahead.
3: I'm going to respond to East Main Cross first, since we don't have any units on this side of town.
4: Six advised he's losing power. We're going to try to limp it onto the exit here for the 164, if not the 168, 167.
1: Okay.

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1: One nine.
0: I have a 31A with airbag deployment, 471 East Main Cross.

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1: On scene, East Main Cross, two vehicles, moderate damage.
0: 1549.
2: Okay.

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1: Go ahead.
0: On, you know, everyone.
1: 51.

0: 10-15, move to.
1: Okay, 1572, dispatch, SWAT 9, clear check.
2: SWAT 9, check, okay.
1: 1572.
2: Hey, Hanko.
1: Buddy.
2: Can you check on flight status?
1: Okay.
3: Very high rates of speed weaving in and out of traffic and passing on the shoulder and of Bolo.
4: 1350, Philly.
3: 1350.
5: 1451. It's a 132 southbound right now, Washford.
3: Okay.
4: That was my traffic, Philly.
3: Okay.
6: Do we have any update on the patient condition out on 12 and 218?
1: Clear call, this is on initial call, ankle injury.
6: That's clear. Squad 8, how far out are you?
2: About 5 minutes.
6: That's clear. I'll clear from this one as soon as I can. Start that way.
2: Copy.
1: Squad 8, they do have one available.
2: Copy, thank you.
1: You want me to go ahead and put them on standby? They're going to be in the air if they're on standby.
2: Put them on standby, and I will re-advise once we get on scene.

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3: That had to have been it. I think it's getting back on now.
4: He just got right on the blue light towards the prison.

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0: 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We get stopped up in traffic.
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1: Clear.
2: That's clear. 28 just advised the driver of the motorcycle was requesting Reinhardt. Can you just confirm he doesn't have trouble?
3: Clear.

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2: Or 9 6 11 34, you can go ahead with that time again.

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1: 200, L27, 43.
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0: Scene 14, dispatch squad 9, for sure.
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1: Gray Phones and Hyundai 4 door to Brooklyn, turn around 17, Adam expires 9 of 26. She's valid, one closed suspension. Five entries, speed 11 of 25. Negative 15 stage 21 drivers.

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0: 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That's clear, I'll check the area.

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0: 35 with an OH1 in citation.
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0: 3, Frank Adam, 6, Paul, 0, Henry Robert, 1, David Robert, 141-065.
1: Okay.

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1: Are you 58?
0: Negative.
1: 75 is confirmed. The county has a unit en route.
0: Okay.
2: Still 39.
1: Cable in Latham.
2: I'll be en route.
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0: 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I'm going to check one.
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1: 11:34.
0: Be able to advise that 6 is the RO of the vehicle.
1: Stand by.

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1: 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Okay.
0: 1-34, Finley Bay, 310.
1: 11-34.
0: 419-789-9041, break.
1: Go ahead.
0: 6 is the RO of the vehicle. That 10 I gave you was his mother. He is requesting that she come pick up the vehicle.
1: Okay.

0: 962-1134, is T-73?
1: Right.
0: Okay. You still need me at 20, or are you good?
1: I can handle it.

0: everyone.
1: Diaro's mother is making sure it's okay for her to drive that vehicle with no plates.
2: There's no registration, not yet.
3: Alright, he's got a temporary tag, but it's not displayed on the back of the vehicle.

0: Negative, it's expired.
1: Okay, is she able to drive that time?
0: Stand by.
1: Okay.
2: 384, Finley.
1: 384.
2: 23156, cross the checkpoint.
1: Okay.
3: L-46, report number.
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0: He advised Six's mother. She can come pick up the dog, but the vehicle's going to be getting towed. I'm in the next available event.
1: Okay, I'm in.

0: Yeah.
1: The mother's advising it's going to take her an hour to get there. Will the vehicle and the dog still be there?
0: Right.
1: Okay.

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1: Signal to you, car 457, route 2E14, with our checkpoint.
0: Okay,

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0: Southbound 161 with Michigan, Adam Adam 2, Henry King King, AA 2, HKK, Michigan.
1: 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That returns on a 26 BMW.

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0: Reference my note, 78A. I'll be 35 number 4.
1: Clear.

0: 334.
1: Yeah.
0: Able towing is in route. ETA is 20.
1: Okay.
2: Nine six, I'm out. Check one.
0: 962.

0: 32 and Rail 46. I'm going to be out at 2540 County Road 140. Speak to the second victim.
1: Okay. 61186.
2: Okay.
1: 75 northbound of 154 John Boy Tom 2864 JBT 2864.
2: Okay.

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1: 380.
0: Charles, 653-589-765-356. Can you that repeat it?
1: Negative.
0: Okay, if you could, run 6 Ohio, just despise any move in the last 12.
1: Okay.
2: 1852, Bentley.
1: 1852.
2: I'm single 2. Car 3145.
1: Okay.

0: 451, driver 0.
1: Great. Calls 19 Hawk Ford to Milton Jones out of Westchester. Expires 3/27. He's valid. One closed suspension. Three entries, nothing current. Negative 15 is age 52. Go ahead.
0: Okay.

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0: 2:30.
2: 642 for my time.
0: 642.
1: Welcome to my check.
0: 1431.
3: Clear returning.
1: 1726.

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0: Okay.
2: Okay. And we've got a checkpoint.
0: 1906.
1: Well, that's definitely not the checkpoint.
0: 1173.

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They were northbound an hour ago. They're now southbound. Truck up. Okay.

0: Philly, they just patent it at a high rate of speed. I'm going to try to get calls at least the female. She's flagging behind.
1: Okay,

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1: For the Frank 20NDS20 high motorcycle, you stopped the 6 southbound 159.
0: Okay.
1: Other two bike continued south. There's no way I was going to catch them.
0: Okay. That flight returns to 26 Black, Kawasaki.

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1: Yeah.
0: 75 Northbound, 153, King Robert John, 6674, KRJ, 6674.

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1: 1134.
0: 6 is mom advised and ETA.
1: An hour. I spoke with her at 1720.
0: Okay, and we're... That's right.
1: Okay.
2: Victor Queen,
3: 855-774, ZQ 85574. Dark Blue, 25 miles, station wagon to Enrique Steele, is that Liberty Township, Ohio, expires 6/27. Drivers on Eliana Steele, Liberty Township, valid. No entries, negative 15s, H18, go ahead.
2: Okay.

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2: Give Post 17 a heads up about those other two motorcycles. The rider here is claiming that she just know those other two. However, the RO to the plate comes back as a carry address. I have a feeling they might be going that way.
3: Okay,

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1: Got it.
0: For area traffic, I want to start towards the one on Tiffin with another one of their units.
1: Last car.

0: 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Finley 954.
1: Good.
0: I'm going to attach you to a reckless. It's going to be northbound from the 109. Silver Subaru just passed their unit at 108. They're trying to get caught up.
1: Okay, I know.
0: Okay.

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1: They're advising they lost visual, but they now have visual. Stand by for the new 39.
2: We're still just trying to get caught up.
1: Right. It's going to be a lifted silver Subaru WRX, unknown RP.

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0: Okay.
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0: Okay, red Honda Accord. 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Fire department.
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1: 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They burned popcorn. All units can disregard.
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0: I was advised I could clear by area 8. I'll be 35.
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0: 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What's your 39? They're trying to find you.
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1: Northbound the 152. King Nora Young 3873. King Nora Young 3873.
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1: Thanks. 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

0: 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Still an alarm in the Heights, Riser 6 Alpha.
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1: 1852.
0: Northbound 152, going to be Virginia. Tom Mary Adam 4790. Tom Mary Adam 4790, Virginia.
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1: Taxi activity 314 Quarter Street, one Adam. CPC, he's at work. His brother's at the residence. There's 34s in his yard. Good.
0: You're clear. I'll be in the room.
1: Here.

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1: Okay.

0: Fire dispatch should be on the scene.
1: Clear.
2: Yeah, it's report unit 22. Engine 3 is located at the riser. They're shutting it down now.
3: 22, clear. Engine 1 fire dispatch, we're on scene stage behind engine 2.
1: Clear.

0: L61. Illegal dumping, Contra 49, Contra 76, south side of the roadway on 49. There's a bunch of trash, possibly some boxes with some names on it, guys.
1: Clear it.
0: Eric,

0: and it's six for Lolo. Northbound from the 165 is going to be a blue GMC Sierra that exited the interstate, tailgating, almost hit caller, tried to run them off the road. Send it, Lolo.
1: Michigan DL.
0: 380.
1: Call 900-000-569-174, Michigan.
0: Okay.
1: I'm the driver of the Jeep and then break for 2 Ohio. Hello.
0: Go ahead.
1: Victor X-ray 562-741, VX 562-741, Ohio, and the second would be Ian Frank 278-568, UF 278-568. That's going to be driver and passenger of the Ford.
0: Okay.

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1: Rob Mangud.
0: That's 954, you're 39.
2: I'll be at checkpoint.
0: 34, can you check the area of 75 South, right near the 127 exit ramp? I'm getting reports of debris in the roadway, probably from the 31 before. Some of it's on the entrance ramp.
1: Okay.
0: Some of it's on the exit ramp as well. So it looks like a wheel well from a vehicle.
1: Okay, you said southbound exit ramp?
0: Right, to 81.
1: 9-6, tell me I'll get it.
0: Okay, 9-6.

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0: Dixie, pulling into the mobile home park. King Tom Victor 7172. King Tom Victor 7172.
1: The nearest crossroad on Dixie there is going to be 81.
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0: Okay,

Sorry, John Ralph is saying. Spoke to the parents of some of the 34s, advised them to keep their 34s on their property. They stated that they were going to comply with that. I'll be 35, no report.

0: 1852.
1: 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It's like, not much, but.
0: Okay.

0: Angel, Stand up to stage one.
1: There. Dispatch to Bird Haven Command.
2: On.
1: The alarm company just called back and said there was another activation. I did advise them that you were on scene. They just wanted us to be aware.
3: That's clear. Thank you.
1: Clear.
4: There, they counted out for June. I'll be in route 21001, Washington Ave and Area 8 for Fred.

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1: Southbound 166, Ontario. David Adam, Charles Sam, 930. David Adam, Charles Sam, 930, Ontario.
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0: dispatch, Brookhaven Command.
1: Go ahead.
0: Alarm company just did call in another fire water flow alarm. It's going to be zone 596, if that helps.
1: Repeat that zone.
0: 596, high riser.
1: 596, clear. Thank you.

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1: Good. Take him.
0: Two at 10324 Edgewood Drive, 1032. Correction, 10324 Edgewood Drive. I believe the CP is now saying the female half is refusing to leave break.
1: Good.
0: CP is advising she's attempting to punch him while holding a 34, possibly taking the 34 is in a vehicle now, Lincoln Navigator. But
1: clear. Just be advised, I'm at Westman Cross on 4th.

0: L-1562 be advised. I believe this is going to be in reference to the CP getting full custody today. Started as a supervised visit. Now the female half is refusing to leave the house with Alpha 34. It's going to be Skylar Rice, but...
1: Clear.

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0: John Deeper Young, 5-9, 5-9. John Deeper Young, 59, 59.
2: Okay.

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1: 380. Now fishing.
2: Go ahead.
1: No, her game on Skyler, she's out.
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0: Rand.
1: What?
0: There was an additional trigger, same zone, 596. Gave some other number of 682-57, if you need it.
1: That's clear. We're with maintenance right now, still working on the system, but we're well aware. Thank you.
0: Okay.

0: 384.
1: 380.
0: The Jeep is off scene. I'll be standing by for measurements.
1: Okay.

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0: 18 with you, Finley, signal 3.
1: 18, 62.
0: Southbound, 165. King Tom Sam, 63, 62. King Tom Sam, 63, 62.
1: Okay. 1852 returns on a 23 gray Nissan station wagon.

0: John Gallagher. VL is suspended. Permanent ID is valid. Please also make calls to VL on behalf of the registrar. Vehicle is a TX-06 Nissan to Amy Rickard.
1: That's clear.

0: According to Weaver, be advised, it's unable to reset. 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
1: Two and seven, starting zeros.
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1: Maintenance just advised Vulcan Fire Protection will be here in 10 minutes.
2: 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Thank you.

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1: 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Need to know the zones that is triggering that the alarm company is calling about.
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